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0: heard that from a friend of mine. 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So,
1: I love that. Crack, codeine, oxys, like, perks, lights, PCP, LSD,
2: Helen Island.
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1: Oh yeah.

0: Good morning, curious listeners. Good to be back in the container as usual, here with a special show because we have our long-awaited guest for our little tradition. We have the Groove Twirler here in the house.
1: Hello, hello, hello. Long time no see.
0: Long time no see. Yeah, it's good to have you back. It's been a long time.
1: It's we
0: actually also don't see each other in real life anymore, so it's
1: no.
0: it's quite nice to have you here. We've been playing quite a lot of stuff before the since the start of the show. I started opening with Gijs and OG Lunis with Vice Versa. A few people from Lyon, quality rap music. Then was Lalo Schifrin, the one and only, with a track called Baya. I'm just obsessed with this super long bass line. It could last forever. Mm. I guess he used to have the secret of this thing. Right before this track was Surprise Seul Monde. I'm playing her music all the time in
1: my
0: house.
1: Yeah, you kind of have a crush on her, totally.
0: Yeah, also, yeah. No, I mean, I like everything about what she's doing right now, and she just released her second album.
1: Already?
0: She has a super versatile style and just artistic direction around it. All the clips are super nicely shot and so on. Yeah, really. Yeah, just great artist. That's it.
1: Mm-hmm.
0: And right now we're listening to New York Graphic, originally based in France, now based in London, producing more jazz. He used to make more broken beat stuff. And
1: they were in
0: music.
1: Berlin also for a while, weren't they?
0: Potentially, yes.
1: Or
0: I
1: was
0: think.
1: It the record label that was Berlin? I forgot.
0: Maybe.
1: Yeah.
0: But yeah, also quite a versatile artist. Must follow. One of I think this one is on his latest album, released a couple of years ago. But yeah, what was
1: I played a lot of things. I played Stay Near by this South African artist called Sio. I played Los Alamitos Funk Love Song by Gene Harris, 1974. It's a little jam to get the morning going. What else did I play?
0: It was just a couple of tracks, I think.
1: Yeah, did I only play two tracks?
0: Yes.
1: Yes, then those were the two.
0: But more to come.
1: More to come, yes, exactly. Following up is Shiki no Uta, which is a jazz take on a classic Nujabes song from Samurai Champloo by the jazz phenomena, the Brotet. Enjoy.
0: The Brotet, such a nice name.

0: We are staying in London. We're listening now to Loyal Carner. Before that was Saint Panther with Serena. And these two are just put together because while making the plays for the show, I just realized that they had exactly the same melody with few notes difference. So yeah, thought it was nice.
1: I was thinking, have you ever made an episode without music from London?
0: No, impossible.
1: It's impossible.
0: I think
1: for that one special we did about French rap.
0: No,
1: even
0: for
1: then,
0: sure.
1: I'm sure we can link it to London one way or another.
0: Yeah, definitely.
1: Yeah.
0: I mean, I play mostly jazz and rap music, and these days it's quite hard not to go through
1: London.
0: That square, sort of. Before that, you played a track that was really nice, reminding me a bit of Salt or like Kyo Soul.
1: It was Jordan Lee, actually, from Paris.
0: Mm-hmm.
1: It gave me also some Prince vibes. Very fun EP that came out, I think, either earlier this year or last year. I don't have my notes. I'm really sorry.
0: But I also haven't prepared you.
1: Yeah,
0: this
1: very
0: time.
1: Nice. I think I've played him before. Very fun track called Blazing the Sun.
0: Mm-hmm.
1: And next up is Black Jade by this Danish artist called Jalisa.
0: Ooh.
1: Released her debut album this year called Solidite. Very nice song. Listen to the lyrics. This one has a strong message, of course. But above all, just enjoy.
0: All right, curious.
2: And they would say when the others run, that she be waiting in the rain. Can't complain what the others done. I'll be the lucky one.

0: This gives me Sunday morning.
1: This is very nice. I'm going to give a quote. Let us gather one more time on another journey through the rhythmic sands of time, traversing continents and genres one track at a time, taking in joyful places and wide open spaces while dropping out to the musical pulse that unites us all. An album to remind us that we are all made of stardust with more to connect than drive us apart, for we are the children of the setting sun. It's the quotes of Paul Hillary, the person who put together this compilation album, the third one actually in the series. And Paul Hillary is a renowned digger, mostly for unknown gems from the 70s, 80s, 90s, mostly in the pop genre. But this is just a fantastic track. It is the third one on the compilation by Parker MacDonald, called It All Comes Around.
0: So sweet.
1: Very nice.

0: When. Oh, I'm just confused. I had the wrong. I had the wrong headset.
1: The wrong headset.
0: So I couldn't hear myself. The music was really loud. I couldn't figure out why. So yeah, making mistakes.
1: 35th episode, by the way.
0: Yeah. Well, let's just ignore that fact that we probably didn't hear, actually. Anyways, we're listening to Gary Willis. When I discovered this guy a few years ago, I was obsessed with that one track, so I wonder why I didn't play it before. He's the lead of the band with the bass, with a fretless bass, which is beautiful.
1: Extra points.
0: Yeah, and yeah, you said it reminds you of Joe Dart a bit. I definitely see that.
1: Mm-hmm.
0: Yeah, I just love the improv and like the. It's so subtle, but also so dynamic at the same time. It's like, I don't know. It's like perfect fusion jazz.
1: Surgical. Anyway. Yeah.
0: Yeah. Yeah. Next up, we have Daoud, trumpet player from Toulouse in France. Also recently discovered his work. It's really nice, super diverse. So if you don't know and you like jazz, I would check him out. And let's check it out together, I guess.
1: With the right headset.
0: With the right headset.

forgot to mention, this is Daoud featuring the beautiful voice of Rosie Frater-Taylor. I unfortunately have no information about this person. That's really a shame. But yeah, at least you have her name. Check her workouts.

Yes, yes, yes. Two tracks from London. Right before, we were listening to My Love, Your Love from the album, the debut album actually, Temes Gen from the London duo Zena, one of which is actually Kokoroko founder. Mm-hmm. Yeah, they've been a duo since 2025, came out with their debut album this year,

0: highly, highly recommend it. It was released on Brownswood recording. So
1: yeah, this guy is always around.
0: Yeah, Giles Peterson is always looming above, always. Like Sauron, you know. But yeah, fantastic track. And this was Latin Salsa from also Canterbury artist Omar. And now, what are we queuing up?
1: I forgot how it's called.
0: Okay,
1: it's great.
0: Fantastic. 35th episode, ladies and gentlemen.
1: I will read the label afterwards.

0: So the name I was missing is Horatio Luna, great, great, great bass player from Australia. But as a matter of fact, I didn't know that 10 seconds ago. But he did.
1: What an expert radio host you make, Maurice.
0: Yeah. I guess I was just sleepy. I slept.
1: I just served you your second cup of coffee.
0: Yeah, but maybe I had too much. I don't know. Fried my brain. Anyways, got that record recently. The cover is absolutely great as well. I will show it on camera afterwards.
1: Yes.
0: Upcoming, we have some Idris Muhammad. I guess I don't have to introduce who that person is. And we're going to listen to the track called Kembe Bolongo, which I really like because it sounds incredibly modern. And I was telling you yesterday that it would feel like you would add like a house beat on it or like a big bass, like you could make it a club anthem or something. Like it reminds me of a lot of stuff that is getting released today. So, yeah. I don't know.
1: Sample material for you producers out there.
0: For sure. It's probably been sampled already, but
1: yeah.
0: Yes, one album from 1977. Let's enjoy.

0: Man, you were so confused for a moment.
1: Man, this is what? Candy.
0: This is Candy.
1: Yeah.
0: I said, during the beginning, I was like, oh, it reminds me of Céline Dion. And then you were like, this is way hotter, actually. I kind of agree.
1: Man, if Céline Dion starts to sing this, where do I sign, you know?
0: Yeah, for sure. I mean, right now, already, you cannot get a concert ticket. So
1: No. Yeah,
0: it would be impossible.
1: Yeah, Salsa by Céline Dion.
0: And what was the track before? Because it was even more beautiful.
1: Nice. It was Lee's Greenhouse from... May Simones.
0: Mm-hmm.
1: It's the New York scene. She's the beautiful voice that you're hearing on the track. She's also playing, I believe, the guitar. And it was in collaboration with... what was it? In collaboration with a band I don't have, I'm afraid. but yeah, fantastic track. Came out earlier this year, I believe in May. Highly recommend it. Highly, highly recommend it. And right now, it's a bit of a salsa classic. Adolescent Orchestra. And the track is called Virgen. Virgen, probably. don't quote my Spanish. Fantastic salsa gem. Yeah.
0: Indeed. Upcoming, I have something very disruptive.
1: Yeah.
0: From this like little cotton cloud that you gave us now.
1: Oh,
0: but that's okay.
1: It's fine.
0: It's okay.
1: It's all good.
0: We'll be fine.

0: The chat likes the vibe switch, apparently.
1: Clever beats for curious ears. A show forever known for its continuous choice of perfectly contextualized tracks, you know?
0: For sure. A bit of disruption.
1: It's the only one where you'll jump from a salsa record to Djambo, like, UK grime stuff. Gosh.
0: We were speaking of Giles Peterson before, and I remember he was interviewed on Combini, the French media, a while ago. Mm. And, you know, they would do, like, track IDs, so he would recommend, like, a track for a specific moment, and they were like, what do you play for peak time? And he said, well, I will play Elvis Presley, of course. And then you're like, what? And then he said, yeah, peak time, shock the people, you know? I was like, okay. I will keep it for later, for sure. So we were saying, we're staying in London town, actually. We're listening to Djambo now. Chinese-British rapper. So great.
1: Yeah. Also from, I'm not sure if he's from Peckham or from another corner.
0: I think he is.
1: But yeah.
0: And upcoming we have Ayrton. Don't know how to pronounce it. Groovy Talk with three A's. Let's enjoy. Actually staying in a rap mood. This track is so heavy.
2: 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Your bum.
3: Young whopper on your blocker, and I got the chopper.
2: Fucking bum. Listen, niggas is still playing with baby atom, bro. I can't, it's above me. I actually.

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Mahans on me and I'm like, fuck, like, I'm making mahans music.

0: Et vive mercredi.
1: Vive mercredi. You never introduce him enough on this show. I always feel like I have to play him. Makala with his song Loketo from his latest project that came out in February of this year. Highly recommend it. Of course, Varnish La Piscine on the production. And next up is Freddie Gibbs on a 2015 The Purist Pimp Hand.
0: With Alchemist on production, right?
1: No, The Purist, I believe.
0: Oh. Well, it is what it is.
2: Yeah, yeah. You know what I'm saying, baby? That, candy paint. Ron O'Neill ass nigga. Third generation pimping type shit. This shit is way over your head, bitch. You dig what I'm saying, ho?

0: We have the Groove Trotter and the Vibe Disruptor. That's a nice DJ name, isn't it? I'm disrupting the vibe again.
1: You also keep disrupting my freaking microphone, man.
0: You're self-sabotaging yourself. Exactly. I didn't do shit.
1: You're sabotaging the flow. But
0: yeah,
1: in
0: I'm
1: a nice way.
0: Sabotaging my own show.
1: Exactly. It's fantastic.
0: We're listening to the Warsaw Afrobeat Orchestra. The track is called Cortisol. I discovered it from one of the latest MAJ shows on YouTube. I can't figure out the name now.
1: 35th episode, ladies and gentlemen.
0: One of the latest shows on the channel from this Brazilian DJ living in Turkey. And the show is incredible. Like, all the tracks are super nice. So yeah, check it out also. By the way, the tracklist for today's show will be on SoundCloud when the podcast is released. And you can follow the Groove Trotter on the internet.
2: Yes, the Instagram handle is Oscar .will, Oscar dot Will. That's where you'll find my little stories and posts about whenever we go live and where to come see us play. So make sure to follow me there.
0: Great.

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1: Hey,
0: Krakazat. Track is called Shine. We're getting into the disco-ish festive last quarter of the show.
1: It's starting to become a tradition.
0: Tradition. Yeah. I have patterns now.
1: Exactly.
0: That sucks.
1: Losing your notes is becoming one of them.
0: Yeah. I don't know what to say. Upcoming, we have like a classic banger from the Soul Searchers, Blow Your Whistle. Classic funk track from the US. And then prepared us a little gem.
1: We're going to Japan because I feel like...
0: As of right now. We need to go.
1: Yeah, right after. Yeah. Flight is waiting for us. Now we're exploring the work of Yan Tomita, mm-hmm. A.K.A. Dr. Yan, under the name The Doopies, and it's a fabulous, great concept album. Very nice as a farewell track. You'll see. It's very nice. I'll tell you a little bit more about it once I play.
0: Fantastic.

0: I remember right, we haven't seen each other since the Asteroid Steel Orchestra album.
1: Yeah, that's when Happy used to be. Hippies mainly. Happy loved the world. Happy living, it was.

0: to the last track.
1: Almost. The Doobies, Someday That Place and Time. It's telling the story of Susie and Caroline, that are two... Caroline is a brilliant musician that suffers from chronic sadness, and Susie is trying to bring her spirits up over the project. Fantastic album by Jan Tomita under the name The Doobies. It's a nice farewell track. We're going to add a little bit of bonus to make our time, but do make sure to stick around for our next guest.
0: Leila Rosa.
1: Leila Rosa, that's going to be playing some of her own music. So yes. Very special time here.
0: A
1: on
0: new
1: Operator.
0: Release, new EP.
1: Exactly.
0: Make sure to stick around.
1: Yes, and it was a pleasure being here. Thank you again for the
0: of
1: invite.
0: Of course. If you yeah.
1: No. Yeah. Am I invited for the 40th or 45th?
0: I don't know. I have to I have to think about it.
1: We'll see. I was kind of mean to you on this.
0: If you're missing us, you can always check the Operator's archive to check Clever Beats for Curious Ears or other shows. Support your local station, as always.
1: As always.
0: Enjoy your day.

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So, what's up? I'm gonna play some recent finds, some favorites.

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And it's not out yet. It's called Another Life. And this is the first time I'll be playing it somewhere. So you're like the first to hear it, probably.

0: Example 1.
1: Thanks everyone for tuning in. I'm going to play a final song, a bonus one. But okay, so the EP is going to be out on Friday. I'm going to celebrate it tomorrow at Murmur in Amsterdam between 8 and 11. So if you're around, stop by. It's going to be really fun. Thank you for having me. It was really fun. All right, see you next time.

it's crazy to me to think about 20 years ago when I was playing in Brazil Bar, and these tunes were like creating such special moments on the dance floor. It was a magical time for reggae and for dancehall music. And yeah, we were very much at the forefront of pushing the sound in the city. So the influence that time in music, but also the time in for me as a person being in my 20s and experiencing all of this had for me, it kind of boils down to everything else I did after that with music, from hip-hop to dancehall, obviously. And even recently now in my electronic music taste, a lot of the things that I really gravitate towards are the things that produced with either outboard analog gear or that have like a dubby sound system culture element to it. It's really the backbone of a lot of music that I love. So I wanted to challenge myself to do a show dedicated to some of the reggae classics I played a lot during those days. Either was on Jamrock Radio or on the show, or on the live show. Once again, my name is Wesley Waxfiend, back here on Operator Radio.

0: shout goes out to everybody who's hearing these gunshots in these records, but hearing them on the streets for real.
1: We are soldiers in your army.
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1: In your army.

But a special shout out to this man that you're hearing sing in the background, Michael X. I want you to know this. We've been like touring the world together for about 10 years. We went on 3 continents and did shows. Did a weekly radio show that was syndicated. You know, that time meant a lot to me, man. Reach out, Michael. It's been a long time. We need to sit, we need to chill. Beautiful time when we were promoting Genesis in New York and in the States.

1979, us would sing that song. And still we haven't reached the promised land. Still fighting over land. Still the same story. Crazy to see the state the world is in, but yeah. Gotta keep on living. This was my last tune for today. Thanks for tuning in on Operate Radio. My name is Wexfiend Wesley. See you soon.

way live. If it gets less spicy, cola, which is like medium spicy, or cola, which is extremely spicy.

Hi, I'm listening to Birds on Operator Radio with In the Goddess Rush. This is a track by Out2 called Moving. Before that was Yellow Magic Orchestra. And next I'm going to play a track by Oxford Collapse.

Hi. You've been listening to Birds on Little Radio with the In the Gold Dust Rush show. This is the last one from me. It's Goodbye My Friend, the Tom Sharkett remix by Flying on the Ground. Before that was it's called Sad Tobin by Sitz Pinker. Thanks for listening. See you next time.

Also, I'll be playing some listening tunes in Wee Bar on Friday. Yeah, it's Ryan Elliott in the main room, and then me and a few DJs in the ambient room. I won't be playing ambient, but I'll be playing something along these lines, but maybe a little more chill.

0: We often approach life as though it's something we must constantly shape, manage, and force into a particular form. We treat animal experience like a project that depends entirely on our control. Another perspective is that life already carries on momentum.
1: Happens.
0: Instead of creating every moment from scratch, we participate in something larger that's already unfolding. We move with it, respond to it, and give it expression through our actions. In that sense, we are more like channels and life passes through us. We don't choose life, we don't do life.

We can talk.

We get thoughts from us.

Yes, yes, yes. Bevan back on Operator Radio with Tied Together. First show back in 8 months, I think. So that first song feels so good to be back home. Feels nice to be back on Operator. And then we're going to get into some housey stuff now. I play 8 till 10 today, so you can expect some housey business, disco, boogie, and all that.

been Bevan on Operator Radio. Hope you enjoyed the show. It's nice to play a slightly later slot and play some nice dance floor tunes for you. I'll be back third Saturday of the month in 2 months' time, bi-monthly. Yeah, track this will be up on my Instagram along with some clips. Hope you enjoyed.

mooi vinden om even voor te lezen.

stop all the clocks, cut off the telephone, prevent the dog from barking with a juicy bone, silence the pianos and with muffled drum, bring out the coffin, let the mourners come.

We only are energy, and thus will be so.

the Son of Stone.